Never thought that you was like this. I took the tag off and made you priceless. I just spent a half a meal on a chandelier. Now you try and cut me off like a light switch. Try and stay in Ali, saying that you need some time to breathe.

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0: Yo, remember back on the boogie when cats used to harmonize like.
1: Yo,
0: yo, my men and my women, don't forget about the dean. This is not the most the king. Yo, it's about a thing. Yeah.

0: Hey, we got some very intelligent women in here, man. Do you think you're too young to really love somebody?
1: No.
0: Let's say it for me. I'm an adult. I say, wait, you too young to be in love. This is silly. You infatuated with him. He got nice jeans. He wear fancy Adidas. I mean, it might be something I don't know.
1: Go ahead.
0: What's the difference?
2: Okay, Shan.
1: You can love anybody, but when you in love with somebody, you looking at it like this. You taking that person for what he or she is, no matter what he or she look like, but no matter what he or she do. You look at it like
3: this. If you fall in love, you can fall out of love.
2: I just rather just
1: love somebody. You might stop being in love with them, but you is not gonna stop loving that person.
4: Maybe sometimes they've never been loved before. They've never been in love before. They don't know what the feeling is to be loved.
2: She poetic.
0: She killed it.
1: I'm being in love with them, but you is not gonna stop loving that person.
4: Maybe sometimes they've never been loved before.
2: Yeah, true.
4: They've never been in love before. They don't know what the feeling is to be loved.
2: She poetic.

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Have I ever told you that you're the reason for it? Have I ever told you that you give my life meaning? Have I ever said that

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It doesn't hurt. 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I'm not.

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0: 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Yeah. I've been feeling like 2
1: live on the 504.
0: Bad bitch in my mansion with a meal on the floor. 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

parlé comme la première fois.